Now so far, now so near. 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

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So long, long, long ago. 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Yeah, all the crazy booze and blues we

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I want to see. Good. This is fun. As you can see, we don't have a set list. We're kind of making it up as we go. It is a jazz festival, right? We're not supposed to come here with a plan. But these are great musicians. And I get to try anything out, and they're up for it.

0: 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So we're going to do a little bit of a jam now, which is going to take us close to the end. Because we are coming very close to the end of my career. And, no, maybe not. I've still got another tour to do. I'm going on tour after this tour with my singer. And who's very good. And some of you know him, don't you?
1: Yes.
0: Anyway, we're having a lot of fun. It's great to be able to do two jobs. I'm really enjoying this.